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0: 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And that song was brought to us by Virginia Hot Dog. Basta Hot Dog Virginia. Eto na po, meron na pong nakapasok na lucky caller number 2. Sino kaya to? Tanungin natin pangalan ha. Hello, good morning.
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1: September 6, 7 p.m.
0: Alright, congratulations! 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
1: Okay,
0: yes. Located tayo sa 5th floor ng Vico Admin Building sa may Vimento Boulevard, Ilaya, Carmen. One last question. 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
0: Congratulations! Bye-bye! Anyway, that was our first winner of the day sa ating O Caraga Live in CDO. Again, this September 6, Atrium Limkit Kai, para po sa first ever major concert in Mindanao entitled Bagani sa Gugma. 8:18 na pong oras natin, sweethearts. Ako'y magbabalik pa with more music. 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

0: winner natin galing dyan sa may Zone 4 ng Barangay Bayabas. 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Alright, sweethearts! 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

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Hey sweethearts, how are you? Maayong buntag, the 1st of September. Do you remember? At kumanta po. Hi, good morning. This is George and welcome to a 2-hour show full of love and music. And of course, anything that talks about the matters of the heart. Welcome, welcome to Music from the Heart with yours truly, George. Hanggang alas 11 po. Oy. Ready na ba ang mga sweethearts ko? Oh, na mag-join sa ating Question of the Heart. I know, kakabalik nyo lang from a long weekend. Ay nako, George, back to work na po. Pero sige, mag-usap muna tayo. Here we go. Ang ating Question of the Heart goes like this. Bakit nga ba binabalikan ang past? Ulitin ko, bakit nga ba binabalikan ang past? Nga naman. Oh, sige, let's talk about that. You text me 0917-1579-927 at 0961-8924-927. Facebook page natin. Don't forget to follow, like, and share, comment. And I'll be posting in a while. So mag-comment kayo doon and message me sa Heart FM 92.7 dash Cagayan de Oro City. 9:15 on the clock. Well, talking about the past now, we got Ray Parker Jr. with, of course, the past. 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

0: 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But it's the first day o kahapon Lunes, first day of the week, pero last day of the month naman. Ngayon, second day of the week and first day of the month. Ang dasal ko sana yung maging September natin will be better than any month that we did. Sana. Hanggang alas 11 po tayo magkakasama. This is George and music from the heart is soothing your ears. Whatever you're doing now, just, you know, keep me in the background. Oo. 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Wow! 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Whatever you're doing or whatever you're having now is the reflection of your past. Correct? Correct. 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Oreya Odarpe, Edwave Zamora, good morning. Happy araw ng Hasaan. 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Isalin nyo na lang kami sa mga activities. So, our hearts are with you, mga taga-Hasaan. 0917-1579-927 and 0961-8924-927. 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You better save those numbers para mamaya pag nag-queue ako na tumawag, tawag ka. O para manalo ng isang ticket sa malapit ng concert. 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Let me just have a quick break dito lang sa Heart FM. Ang radyo ng heart ko.
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0: 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And you know, it's the second hour ng ating programang Music from the Heart. Ngayong unang araw ng September. Ano ba yung mga wishes ninyo? Ano ba yung mga expectations? Ano ba yung mga manifestation ninyo? Well, my deep wish is that lahat yan magkakatotoo. 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So good na. Narinig nyo na nga yung mga Christmas, Christmas songs. Nostalgic ka na. Parang kailan lang 2026 and now we're about to close the year and welcome 2027 and celebrate Christmas at the same time. Ay, mapapabuntong, hininga ka na lang, kapaspas sa oras. 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Kamusta? 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Lady M of Igbitopol. 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Mommy Marilyn sa ating Facebook page. 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Sige, 0917-1579-927 at 0961-8924-927. Our Facebook page, to those of you who are online, you can comment over our post or sa messenger po natin. 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

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And we got TJ Monterde coming right next. 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

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And good afternoon, everyone, mga sweethearts. 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I am going to be with you till 3 o'clock. All your favorite love hits, syempre maririnig nyo dito sa ating programang Dear Heart. 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Hello, ako po yun. Sa lahat ng mga gustong bumati, mag-shoutouts and greetings. Yeah, you can. 0917-1579-927 at 0961-8924-927. 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Well, a minute be able to wait forever, but Air Supply coming right through with I Can Wait Forever For You. 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

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Oof. Oh, what a joy to hear South Boulder on the air. 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EGL.

146. Here's something from Buzzcocks. And the next song is brought to us by EXL Makabuhay Plus Capsule. It's never too late to be healthy.

0: 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Oh, beautiful, beautiful song from Boss Gags. But, you know, at this moment of time, let's not feel alone and lonely, because I'll be with you till 3. By the way, that hit from Buzz Gags was brought to us by EXL Makabuhay Plus Capsule. It's never too late to be healthy. Hello sa mga nakatutok o sa mga nakaabang sa ating programang Dear Heart. Kaatang ko George, kigalang ko sa mga love songs. Hey, I got you. Hi to 5574 Advanta. 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Oh, mag-afternoon nap na daw. 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Magtago na ta, kainit na po. Ingat kayo ha. Sobrang init din talaga eh. But I just wanna share something to all of you this afternoon, because as I was scrolling, well, not scrolling, but yeah, scrolling on the social media, I have realized that today is Forgiveness Day, National Forgiveness Day. Timing na timing, ano? First day of September, and it's the Forgiveness Day. It's time to forgive, no? It's time to forgive, not only today. Sana everyday ng buhay natin. Hi kay Sir Efren Wayan sa ating Facebook page. Happy Tuesday. 0917-1579-927 and 0961-8924-927. 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

212. Thank you, Nina. Let's move on. To a duet by Barbara Streisand and Bryan Adams. We got I Finally Found Someone. And the next song is brought to us by Pay Online. 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

0: 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And we just got serenaded by Barbara Streisand and Bryan Adams. 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Kamusta naman ang mga gaynoktok? 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And there's a lot of realizations pagdating talaga, no? 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Yeah? 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Agoy. Sarap pangapi, no? 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Thank you, Ate. 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I feel you. 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Mia, oy. 0917-1579-927 at 0961-8924-927. Better hurry up and save those numbers later. Ay. 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Are you ready? 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

Oh, let's hear. Oh, I'm missing this doll. Whitney Houston coming right next. And the next song is brought to us by EXL.

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Saan nga ba pumupunta mga broken hearted? That I really don't know. But Whitney Houston, just give us a glimpse. About that. That song was brought to us by Excel Makaboy Plus Capsule. It's never too late to be healthy. And George, why are you winding up? We're not yet winding up, everyone. We're just about to feel the love this September. 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Oo, you know, showing resilience in this moment are really, really something to be proud of. 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And also, have a great morning.

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I'm happy to be with you this afternoon, but I'll be wrapping up the show. Dagang salamat mga sweethearts. Thank you for spending your hot Tuesday afternoon with me. Did I make you smile? Sana naman kay konti. At abo na, may mga nalalabi tayong mensahe. 6869. Hi to Douglas, Norman Transco Taxi. Oh, shout out sa Robinson Boys. Thank you sa inyong pakikinig. Ang tabayanan ng susunod na programa. And that is going to be with Harvey Stone. You will be sitting in for Heart Afternoon Drive till 5 p.m. and catch me later at 7 to 9 p.m. for Heartlines. I'm telling you, it's gonna be a show with all your favorite and your requested songs. So you better get ready for that. Ligang salamat and do not forget yung aking bilin ha. Palagi. Oh, spread love and advice and be kind. And always and in always. Have a great day, everyone. Enjoy the rest of the Tuesday. Catch you later. Bye. Manatiling nakatutok sa Heart FM. Ang radyo ng heart ko.

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0: 7 p.m. po. Alright, well congratulations to you. I've just won a ticket. And don't forget to bring with you your ID in claiming your tickets, alright? One last question for you. 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

0: 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And this time, bubunot na tayo ng last winner natin of the day. Sino kaya yung hahabol ng swerte ngayong hapon na to? 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

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Maraming salamat ha. Babay time na naman ni Harvey Stone. But don't worry, bukas umaga tayo magsasama. Ako yung gigising sa inyo ha. Kung ako yung unang magising. But anyway, for sure, sabay-sabay tayong gigising bukas ng magandang umaga. 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Oh, patuloy tayo! Bear months na po! And of course, you'll be hearing more of your favorite Christmas music dito rin sa Heart FM. Leaving you with a song from Coldplay, Viva La Vida. Abangan nyo mamaya, alas 7 hanggang alas 9, programa ni George, Heartlines! Kaya tumawag na kayo, ha? 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

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At sa lahat ng mga nakikinig sa atin, kamusta kayo ha? Here we go, we're back. I'll be doing the the heartlines till 9 o'clock. So you better get ready for your request and ready to hear more hits. And I'm ready. I'm going to be ready to see and read your messages on air. 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Alright, I'll be waiting then. So get ready for 2 hours of hits here on Heartlines with George. 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

0: 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Bukinon. Happy, happy, happy dinner. So mga nagdi-dinner ngayon. And now, you'll be with me till 9 o'clock. This is Heartlines. All your favorite requests will be on. Ayan. Speaking of requests, mga sweethearts. Hey, this is George. Ito na. Agad-agad, we have a caller on the line. Ano kayang request niya? Hello, good evening, Heartlines.
1: Good evening, ma'am.
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0: Oh, thank you, Sir Efren. 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
1: Yung tingin kay Cup of Juice.
0: Ay, talaga. 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Oh, let me play that for you right after this. Thank you, Sir Efren. Here's tingin. Enjoy your request. And keep it here sa Heart FM. 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

0: 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Magandang gabi sa mga kaka-tune in lang. Hello, hello. Welcome to Heartlines. And that's gonna be with me, George, till 9 o'clock. And we got something from SB19 right there. And that song was brought to us by EXL Makabuhay Plus Capsule. It's never too late to be healthy. Nangao na. Naghugas ng plato. Wow, first day of September. Yeah, we kind of, you know, excited on what, you know, this month would be for us. And I hope everything will go out fine. 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Norman Transco Taxi. 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Thank you. And you better save this number. Okay? All right. Oh, 0917-1579-927. At 0961-8924-927. Let's hear some requests right after this break. Keep it here sa Heart FM. Ang radyo ng heart ko.
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Right after this song, I'm gonna play it. 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

0: 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This is George, still with you till 9 o'clock. And Heartlines, all your request songs and all the best mix of hits ngayong gabi. Magpapainit? Hindi. Magpaparelax sa inyong mga gabi o na, sa unang araw ng Setyembre. And yeah, I guess we have a caller on the line. Ready na kayo sa kanyang request? Ako din, excited ako. Hello, maayong gabi, Heartlines.
1: Gabi.
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0: 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Well, you're with me ngayong gabi. This is Heartlines. Ano bang request mo? 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Ay, very good. 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At anto ba yan? 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Alam niyo naman, basta may concert. Get ready for that. You better stay tuned every day. O sa ating pamimigay ng ticket for the Okaraga concert. The first ever major concert here in Mindanao ng Okaraga, which is Bagani sa Gugma. I'm so excited. There's a lot of songs na anticipate natin mula sa grupo. Hi, batingin ko lang. 444. Ang ganda ng number. 4444. Good evening from Villanueva. This is Elner of Bong's Chicharon. Happy listening. Uy, dagang salamat sa inyo pagpaminaw, ha? Ang say number ninyo, George, 0917-1579-927 at 0961-8924-927. 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Tawag ka, ha, mamaya for your request. Kaya, eto na mga sweethearts, 812. I'll be back. 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

0: 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It's about time for me to play your request, and I'm so excited. 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
0: 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Ni Celine Dion. 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
1: Uh-huh.
0: Ah, sige. Request granted. Dagang salamat, Ate Roxanne. And stay tuned for your request. Okay? Thank you, thank you. Ayan na, mga sweethearts. Here's Celine Dion coming right through with My Heart Will Go On. 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

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Well, this is your chance. 0917-1579-927 are the digits to call me. 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

0: 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And as I will be wrapping up the show, I would like to say thank you, everyone. Thank you for joining me, for spending your evenings with me. George, tomorrow, magkita-kita tayo, ha? Music from the Heart, 9 a.m. to 11 a.m. At Dear Heart, alauna hanggang alas tres. And huwag kalilimutan ang ating evening routine, ang Heartline, 7 to 9 p.m. Hello muna sa mga sweethearts ko dyan sa Barangay Kamamanan. Attendance check, nanihapon na ba daw ang tanan? 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Hi Clark Montibon and Mommy Marilyn Gonzalez. Ayan, musta ang tanan? Mommy Roxanne Macha, si Mommy Wilma Osorno, salamat sa laing adlaw na pud ugma na pud puhon. Yes, Mommy Amy. Thank you. Hi to Mayor Miles. 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And here we go. As we are gonna be wrapping up the show, we're gonna wrap it up with a request. Hello, maayong gabi, Heartline.
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0: Uy, we got it here. Wow, that's nice. So we're gonna be wrapping up the show with an Okaraga song. Uy, mga sweethearts, ha, malapit ang concert nila. That's gonna be on September 6, 2026. That's gonna be on Sunday. Luella, may ticket ka na ba? Gusto mo bang manood?
1: Wala,
0: maminaw sa heart, ha. Padayon sa pagpaminaw sa heart. So that you guys can have an opportunity to win a ticket for the concert. And thank you so much. I'll be playing your request now. And enjoy. My regards to all of you out there, ha. Magang salamat, George. Saying goodbye. Spread love and virus on weekend and all days. And in always, heart melodies coming right up. At see you all tomorrow. Tutok lagi sa Heart FM, ang radyo ng heart ko.

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0: 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Ako, kitang-kita ko dito, gumagalaw na si Uncle Fern. Good morning si Imo. Oh, good thing at least sumasayaw ka na ngayon ha. At least pampawala po ng ating mga arthritis. Happy, happy listening sa ating mga sweethearts dyan sa may Villa Mar Subdivision. Ang Revilla family and of course ang Manga family ha. Pinakagwapo kong kaibigan dyan ha. Oh. And a happy, happy listening din sa ating mga sweethearts na nakikinig sa atin dyan sa Bukidnon. Good morning kay Dato Kennedy. Happy, happy listening din kay Sir Efren Nguyen. And of course, kay Arabella getting ready for school. Oy, Arabella, don't forget to eat your breakfast, ha? That's the most important meal of the day. Oh, you ask your mama, ha? Happy, happy listening to you. And syempre, ang ating mga sweethearts ngayon dyan sa may Barangay 17, Burgos del Pilar. Good morning kay Mommy Elaine Gales. Good morning din sa ating mga sweethearts dyan sa may Kamamanan. Hi and happy, happy listening kay Roxanne Macha, Lorimer Sakala, Wilma Osorno, Candy Anto. Hi din kay Mercy Inday Mansueto, Nino Ansabel Baktong, Marisa Duruin, kay Leila Ras, Lilia Susosco, Lorna Vismanos, Menard Tismo, Samuel Musqueda, Charo Dumalagan of Maramag, and of course kay Mommy Marilyn Gonzalez and BBQ Family. Happy, happy listening sa inyo. Oh, good morning din kay Mayor Miles, Lola Amy, good morning to you, and kay Mama Hasi or Mommy Hasi. Ha? Good morning sa imo. Santa Cruz Village Zone 8, shout out sa imo. And of course, sa kanyang Mr. Rider. Good morning, ha? Tisha Itiri po yan. Nako, grabe, busy-busy ngayon. 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Mga sibuyas, unsa pa man adi, ha? Good morning sa inyo, Joseph Ranara. Good morning sa imo, Joseph. Talk to you later. 6:49 na po ng umaga. Let's move on with more music. 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